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Rock 105.3, a big shout out going out to Anthony and the crew. Just left the NASCAR in Coronado. Said, man, it was crazy. An experience of a lifetime. And, well, I'm really excited to go and check it out tomorrow.

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If you follow me on Instagram, thank you. And if you don't, go to IG, follow me at Radio J-Rod. I got a pretty cool Sleep Theory cover you should see on my story right now. It'll give you boy band crazy feels. 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

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Yeah, the contest page. It's got a chance for you right there to see those guys. And also 3 Days Grace. You can win those tickets, too. 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

Guns N' Roses on Rock 105.3. It's J-Rod. We got a chance for you to win $2,500 starting again Monday morning right here. So if you got to make up for your screw-up of Father's Day because you forgot Dad, all you have to do is win some cash on Monday and you'll have money to buy him whatever you want at, from the dollar store. Because that's all dads get these days anyways, garbage.

Jacob Knowles, Sublime, says he's done with the band. He wants to focus on Jacob's Castle, which is his side project he was doing too. But he never wants to close the door on the whole thing. It's Rock 105.3. So he said someday maybe one of his kids will want to sing in a Sublime band. And I'm like, how old will the Long Beach Dub All-Stars be then, man? Come on. I know you're trying.

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Rock 105.3. So Linkin Park's got a movie coming out called Unshatter. Now, the exact date for the calendar has not been announced yet when it's going to be released. So if you keep it on Rock 105.3, you can find out when it's going to be out. We still do movie premieres here. Can we do something? I mean, it's Linkin Park, for Christ's sakes. 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

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If you're on IG, follow me at Radio J-Rod so you can see the cool Sleep Theory cover I've got for you now. 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
0: What's up, America? My name is Malcolm.
4: And my name is Kristen Limon, and we are back at it for another weekend of remixing your favorites and putting you on to what's next. It's Scratch and Sniff.
0: That it is. We got a crunchy little mix coming up for everyone tonight. A little later, we got old school Ozzy, a little Crazy Train remix from back in 1980. We got the new Fozzy, which is kind of related to Ozzy. A little Fozzy, I guess, right?
4: Totally, that works out. And we got some new music for you too from Hollywood Undead, from Everlast Architects, and a whole lot more. But should we kick it off with some AC/DC?
0: Yeah, the Thunder from Down Under. It's a little TNT, the Don Darko remix
4: on Scratch and Sniff.

0: Scratch and sniff. I don't know what the deal is with Fred Durst, but he seems to be up in everyone's junk these days. He's like doing stuff with MGK, and that's the new one out with Lauren Sanderson featuring Fred Durst. Come Say Something. That thing is a heater.
1: No, it's so good. And you're right, Fred Durst is really all up over everybody. But hey, good work on that guy. 30 Seconds to Mars on top of that. Kings and Queens, it was the Jesse Block remix.
0: Papa Roach with a super cool new vibe. I mean, shout outs to Jacoby, man. That guy just knows how to roll and like how to reinvent himself and everything. But I love the flow in that track too. It's called See You in Hell, new Papa Roach. And you heard it here first.
1: Yes, you did. And he always makes it look so easy too, when it is totally not that. Limp Bizkit on top with Nookie, the Neptunes remix.
0: Yeah, and AC/DC TNT, the Don Darko remix. You know that Neptunes track, and that's with Pharrell remixed that one. So that was kind of a cool vibe there. You like Master of Puppets? We got Master of Puppets next.
1: On Scratch and Sniff, hold on.
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0: Still to come in the mix tonight, we got Ozzy's Crazy Train. Oh, man, we got Hollywood Undead. We got a new one from Autumn Kings coming up right now, though. Let's do some Metallica, Kristen.
1: Let's do it. We're getting closer and closer to their residency at the Sphere in Vegas. Here's Master of Puppets' Dance with the Dead remix for you on Scratch and Sniff.

scratch his sniff with new music from A Perfect Circle. And, you know, it seems like Maynard, I don't know, I just love what he's doing, where he's going with this. Always been a fan of Perfect Circle. So this is Starless. Check it out. New jams on The Sniff.

0: Sniff, Hollywood Undead. Track is called Feels Like Home. And I don't know, you know, sometimes those guys go crazy hard and heavy. That song just kind of like has a nice little sweet spot to it. You know what I'm saying? Like, feels like home.
1: And there's more new music coming from those guys also. They did confirm their new album will be out early in 2027, which we're halfway there. We also played you some Soundgarden, Outshined. We got on the DJ Hash Brown remix for you.
0: Zeppelin's Rock and Roll, the B-Lick remix. New from A Perfect Circle, track called Starless.
1: And a Metallica to get us going, Master of Puppets, the Dance with the Dead remix on Scratch and Sniff.
0: We're taking a quick break. Go get yourself a cold one. Meet us back in just a minute. Scratch and Sniff. Everlast is back.
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0: New Everlast. 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

0: And this is a new song from them, Broken Mirror, and we're excited to kind of break mirrors with you.
1: Yeah, we are. So they say this song is about facing your inner demons. Well, mine like to shop and pay for overpriced iced coffee, so I kind of like mine. Here's Broken Mirror on Scratch and Sniff.

0: That's the latest out from Mr. Whitey Ford. You know him from the House of Pain days. That is Everlast's new one, track called Stones.
1: Plus, we played you Orgy's version of Blue Monday, the defunct remix.
0: Korn and Kendrick Lamar, the squabbler on a leash, Kill Mr. DJ mashup. I mean, where else are you going to catch Korn and Kendrick Lamar? It's got to be Scratch and Sniff, right?
1: I was just about to say, I mean, come on. That was such a gem right there. Also, some new music for you from Architects. We hit you with some Broken Mirror.
0: And Linkin Park got it going in the end. Don't go anywhere if you're into bulls and you like to parade them. Well, we're going to be parading some bulls next.
1: On Scratch and Sniff.
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0: So, since about 2003, we've been remixing radios, turning people on to cool new music, and all along the way has been Tom Morello and Rage Against the Machine, right?
1: Yes, it has. Bulls on Parade, the evaluation remix on Scratch and Sniff.
0: Are you evaluating us?
1: A little.

0: you like WWE wrestling, you like Ozzy, then you're technically going to like Fozzy.
1: Yes, you will. This is I Know Evil. Whatever evil means to you, I'm sure you know it well. It's on Scratch and Sniff, and it's new.

0: with Ice Nine Kills, Twisting the Knife. That one features McKenna Grace, and wow.
1: Yeah, that's from the new Scream movie. I lost track of the numbers because there's so many, which you can stream, by the way. Don't ask me where. I just saw it that you could push play. Anyway, Green Day before that with American Idiot, the Blackburn remix is what we played.
0: Yeah, Lit, My Own Worst Enemy, the Dichotomy?
1: Dichotomy.
0: The Dichotomy remix. Okay. Fozzy's I Know Evil and Rage Got It Going, Bulls on Parade, and what are we doing next?
1: We're going to do some Aussie next because it's a crazy train and we need to get on it. Don't move. It's Scratch and Sniff and it's coming up.
0: Everlast is back.
2: What up, y'all? 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
0: With a new track produced by Yelawolf.
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0: And for all you TikTok fans out there, Ozzy is not saying olive oil. He's not saying audible, Autobot. He's not saying on a bun. What the hell is he saying?
1: He's saying all aboard. And by the way, can't wait to watch the Ozzy biopic, which is in the works. Here's Crazy Train, the Maverick remix on Scratch and Snoop.
0: Olive oil! Let's get it.

0: wonders, fix your face, and I guess the rumors are true. MGK was doing some crowd surfing, and when you're like 7 foot tall and you get dropped to the concrete, it hurts.
1: I mean, dude, you gotta know, 7 feet is a lot of people for a lot of people to hold. That's just, you're too long of a human. You can't be crowd surfing, MGK. I'm sorry. P.O.D. can, though. Youth of the Nation Groove Delight Remix was what we got on.
0: Did some duality from Slipknot, a new track from The Who, Lost Soul. That one features Johnny Hawkins from Nothing More, and I could just see that going on right there. You know, what do you call that? Like Chinese folk music with a little Nothing More in it?
1: Mongolian metal core. It's a long list of sounds, but they're all very cool sounds, and you should get used to them. Ozzy Osbourne is what we started things with. Crazy Train, the Maverick remix, and we are still not done.
0: Yeah, and you know, Ozzy, when he did that album, that was his first solo album. I didn't realize it until just recently that he had been fired from Black Sabbath. They couldn't handle him, and so he was like, I'm doing my own freaking album. I'll get Randy Rhoads and I'll do my own thing and we'll hop on the crazy train. And yeah, the rest is history.
1: That was the perfect Ozzy impression right there, Mel.
0: Coming back with Nine Inch Nails. Don't go anywhere. Sharon!
1: It's on deck on Scratch and Sniff.
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0: It's called Wage War. They got a new track out, and we're super stoked to be playing it for you right now. Song's called Blindfold. Will you do us the honor of putting the blindfold on there, Miss Kristen?
1: Only if I could put it on extra tight. The song's got lots of emotions. It's new, and it's on Scratch and Sniff.

0: Sniff. Those guys are Autumn Kings. The track is called Gone, Gone, Gone. They're a Canadian band from Ontario, and they got two co-lead singers, so I guess that's kind of like the cool new thing to do. You got, we got two co-lead singers, you know, Jake and Joe, and they met at a grocery store. They were both working at a grocery store, so hey, you know. Next thing you know, you got a band, you're on the radio.
1: That is so wholesome of them. Shine Down on top of that. Second Chance, the Jerry Remix is what we got on.
0: Yeah, we did Crash and Burn, some Paranoid Pop Evil, a new one from Wage War, Blindfold.
1: Plus my favorite, Nine Inch Nails with Closer. We hit you with the Spectral Murder Remix, and that is our night.
0: That is our night, man. Every time we play that Nine Inch Nail track, too, I can't help but think about Johnny Cash redoing that song, and it coming out so badass that Trent Reznor basically gave Johnny Cash the song, too. So, wow.
1: Great. Yeah, that was a good one. He got a lot of new fans, too, Johnny Cash, when he did that. A lot of younger fans. So, good on that guy. He knows what he is doing, and we kind of know what we're doing, and we're going to kind of do it again next weekend, right, Mel?
0: Yeah, 7 nights from now, same fat time, same fat channel. And remember, if you're listening to Ozzy Osbourne's Crazy Train, he does not say olive oil.
1: Yeah.
0: In the beginning of Scratch and Sniff. Good night.
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and we've been rocking San Diego for a while. Not to brag, but we were actually around back in the day when you could slam the phone down to hang up on someone. 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

Okay, it's the weekend. Are we having some drinks or are we having some drinks? I need to dress accordingly. 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

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And if you have a hobby that doesn't involve drinking, good for you. 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

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We're like, why say it with words? 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

Drive to the top, I've been out of shape, thinking out the box, I'm an astronaut. I blasted off the planet, rock that caused catastrophe, and it matters more because I had it. Now I had, I thought about wreaking havoc on an opposition, kind of shocking, they want a static with precision, I'm automatic, quarterback, I ain't talking second, pack it up on.

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The following sounds have been meticulously crafted for San Diego's one and only rock station. 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
1: Watch out for wild critters in the road. They don't have music or TV, so they ain't got to live for and can't wait to run in front of your truck just to end it all. 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

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I got one going out to John from your son Chris. Happy Father's Day. Also from Megan to her dad, Jerry, and OB. Not only am I playing you your favorite band, but happy Father's Day to you, too.

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Nothing artificial here. Well, maybe just a little riboflavin, vegetable oil, and yellow number one, because that was in the gummy I just ate. Guaranteed human and straight up rock. 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

Rock 105.3, I'm at work today. Not only am I celebrating Father's Day, but I am missing out on NASCAR today. Oh, yeah, yeah. But it's all right. It's all right.

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Hopefully you took Pops out on a walk today, maybe a hike, or, you know, got to hang out by the beach somewhere. Hopefully you're enjoying your father, man. My dad passed away 30 years ago, and not day goes by I don't miss him, you know? So make sure you celebrate life with the Pops. All right, happy Father's Day.

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It's J-Rod. If you check out my IG, at Radio J-Rod, I got a cool cover of Sleep Theory doing NSYNC. It'll bring back some boy band memories. Ah. So, yeah, I mean, if you want to check it out, just go follow me on IG. I'm at Radio J-Rod, so you can see Sleep Theory and other rock news when you need it.

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Thank you. Thank you. It's Rock 105.3. Yeah, I know it's a David Bowie song, Kurt. Stop it. 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